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1: Let the bone calm you down. That's your Zen noise, Malcolm?
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1: 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Zen is floating.

catch Motley Crue on the other side of summer. That's one of those shows that doesn't need to happen anytime soon. Let's do summer first. Suffragette City with a bone.

0: about tomorrow. What's on your weekend menu? Making a ramen salad tomorrow. I'm making a cookie cake, a skillet cookie cake. And red, white, and blue Jell-O shooters on Monday. That's about it. Just survive off vodka and meats. In the meantime, whatever the weekend is for you, I hope it's great. We have arrived with STP, the Eagles, and AC/DC next.
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Interstate Love Song for your ride while wherever you're off to right now. Thanks for cruising with us. Just minutes out from another chance at a free trip for two to catch FFDP. Wherever you'd like, get some sky miles and a trip for two to catch Five Finger Death Punch on tour. Give you a new keyword to make that happen for you before I'm out of here. Mouthful. And away we go. With the Eagles on the bone.

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2: 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Habas Law. 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

Here it is, your last shot at a free trip for two to catch FFDP wherever this summer, celebrating 20 years. 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

Billy Corgan just called me a baby face, whatever that means. He's talking wrestling lingo. I don't know anything about wrestling outside of that. 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Very busy guy with the NWA Wrestling and the 30th anniversary of Melancholy. Those tickets are on sale now. And away we go. It's 107.7 The Bone.

0: Guns N' Roses, making a great weekend. 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
10: 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She's the author of a new book with a great title, I Know I Should Exercise, But. 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She told us that she encourages people she works with to shift from an either-or mindset to a both-and mindset. Hill herself uses time at her son's baseball game to walk around the field cheering him on instead of sitting on the sidelines. She also recommends setting up your space at home, at work, in the car to facilitate movement. So every night before I go to bed, I lay out my workout clothes next to my bathroom sink so they are waiting there for me as a good reminder. I'm Dr. Sanjay Gupta, helping you live a better life.
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Rock on. I'm Lindsay Marie. Out of here. Hope you have an awesome weekend, a safe weekend. Talk to you on the other end of it.

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0: 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The first one that started it all? 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
0: Faithful. Since 2005, game days have been heard on these airwaves with moments like this.
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0: 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Elvis Presley's manager sold I Hate Elvis buttons to make money off of his haters. 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And this is Steve Gorman Rocks.
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8: Steve Gorman rocks, yeah, Bigfoot. I saw him. He's here in the woods of Michigan. Oh, by the way, it's Gonzo from Saginaw, Michigan.
7: Thanks for the info, Gonzo. 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

Pink Floyd, Comfortably Numb on Steve Gorman, Rocks from the Wall from 1979. 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

0: It is May the 22nd. It's time for a look back, April. How about a history lesson?
1: Let's do that.
0: On this day in 2012, The Sun, a British newspaper, said that Mick Jagger's Caribbean holiday home was available to rent at £9,500. That's about $12,000 a week. Ooh. But then, of course, they also added that Keith Richards has a beachfront Caribbean holiday home in Turks and Caicos, and that was available for £35,000 a week. Woo! On this day in 1976, Paul McCartney and Wings went to number one on the Billboard Hot 100 for 5 weeks with a song called Silly Love Songs.
1: Hmm.
0: A response to critics, including his former partner John Lennon, saying he just keeps writing all these silly love songs.
1: Aww.
0: And Paul McCartney reminded John Lennon and everyone, oh, really? You want to give me grief? I'll just write a bigger song than you've ever imagined. Finally, on this day in 1965, the number one hit in America was Ticket to Ride by the Beatles. I wasn't even born yet, but I'll tell you this. About 5 years later, when I heard that song for the first time, true story, I immediately started to air drum, having never never seen anyone do that. I didn't know what I was doing. That song, Ticket to Ride, is why I play drums.
1: Uh-huh.
0: 1077 The Bone.
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0: Norman rocks. Led Zeppelin had a private jet with a fireplace, an organ that was built into a bar, and a master bedroom for privacy. 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And this is Steve Gorman Rocks.
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0: Billy Idol with Rebel Yell on Steve Gorman Rocks, the title track to his 1983 album. That's the album that really blew it open for Billy Idol. I mean, he was a name already. People knew who Billy Idol was, but boy, the Rebel Yell album just shot him into the stratosphere. Many, many years after it probably should have happened, Billy Idol this year will join the Rock and Roll Hall of Fame in the class of 26. And if Rebel Yell is the song that kicked the door open for his career, then that's just one more thing to add to the list of items to thank Keith Richards for. Billy Idol saw Keith Richards clutching a bottle of Rebel Yell bourbon at an event in London and wasn't even sure what Rebel Yell was, but he thought, Rebel Yell, hang on, there's something cool there. The song started to form in his mind that night. What can't Keith Richards do? My gosh. 1077 The Bone.
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0: Kansas Point of No Return on Steve Gorman Rocks. April, on occasion, I find myself getting on an airplane, and on occasion, that airplane is a Southwest flight where, as I know you know, it's open seating.
1: Once you
0: enter the plane, whatever seat you want, you take, right?
1: Right. It's a free-for-all.
0: It's a free-for-all. And on the more crowded flights, of course, there's always that process where you're either on your aisle or your window seat, and you're just praying no one gets that middle seat. But I got on a flight one time, and I was on the window. And then a girl who was like college age, like a kid, sat down on the aisle seat and she looked over and said hi. And I'm just like, yeah, whatever, because I don't talk to strangers on planes normally. But then as the plane started to fill in, the girl in this one flight was sitting on the aisle. And I noticed that every person that was walking down the aisle, she would look up at them and she would point with her thumb. She would be like, do you want to sit here? Eagerly. And I'm like, stop. Why are you inviting people to take our middle seat? You're going to ruin it. And it happened over and over and over. And so people would look at her. They'd look at me. They'd see the seat. They'd look back at her. And then they would just continue to walk down the aisle.
1: Whoa.
0: Every single person passed us by. And then they finally shut the door of the plane. The goofy grin completely disappears. And she turned to me and went, oh, it works every time. I looked at her. I was speechless. I go, wait, what? She goes, oh, my mom taught me that. It works every time. You just ask everybody to sit with you and no one will.
1: Oh, my gosh. Like, you should look criminally insane at people with, like, cross-eyed. And be like, please, please come sit by me.
0: It really was the coolest thing ever. 107.7 The Bone.
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0: Guns N' Roses with Paul McCartney's Live and Let Die on Steve Gorman Rocks. That's from the Use Your Illusion albums from 1991. Paul McCartney seems like he's been everywhere lately. Have you noticed that? The man is 84 years old next month, and I see him just about every week on TV. I see him every day online. Art gallery openings, photography exhibition openings. He was on Saturday Night Live last weekend. Last night, he was on the final episode ever of The Late Show with Stephen Colbert. The man seems to be everywhere. But last night's was really the most significant. He performed at the Ed Sullivan Theater for the first time in February of 1964, when the Beatles broke the planet wide open by going to New York City and appearing on the Ed Sullivan Show. Last night, he appeared on the Ed Sullivan Show 62 years later to bid farewell to the Stephen Colbert Late Show. What an incredible, incomprehensible run, because at no time in those 62 years has he ever been out of the spotlight. Has he ever fallen off the radar? Paul McCartney is your all-time heavyweight champion of rock and roll music. And you know what? In my opinion, there is not a close second place. 1077 The Bone rocks the bay.
1: The U.S. Treasury quietly released its official financial report for 2025. It appears by its own numbers, the U.S. government seems insolvent. It's reported that the Treasury shows about $6 trillion in assets and over $47 trillion in liabilities. Add it all up, and it looks like the U.S. owes more than $130 trillion it doesn't have. 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
4: 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Have you

Like I seen his face, I know there was no. 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I said, I know, everybody funny.

0: Rick Derringer with Rock and Roll Hoochie Coo on Steve Gorman Rocks. April Rose, quick question. Did you go to your 10-year high school reunion?
1: No, I didn't. And here's what I want to ask, and maybe not just ask you, but anyone listening. Do you feel nervous going to your high school reunion?
0: I think everybody feels that way. I can't answer the question because I've never been to one. Anytime there was a reunion that I heard about, I was always on the road with the Black Crowes.
1: And being super famous and a rock star.
0: Yeah, that's how that goes. More often than not, like 10-year, 15-year, 20-year, every time I was out of the country. So it worked out great for me. But there are so many high school reunion horror stories. I just want to share one with you because I saw an article about the worst high school reunion stories ever. And this one just broke my heart. It was on a BuzzFeed article. And a guy wrote in and said his 10-year reunion was hosted at a nice hotel banquet hall. More than 100 people turned up. And there was one dude named Chris, a well-known stoner. Every high school class has at least one well-known stoner. This guy, Chris, walks into the banquet hall, stops, turns around, surveys the room, and says, "Whoa, this is weird. Like, I think I know everybody in this room." And the reason he thought that was weird, he wasn't there for the reunion. He was working as a server in the banquet hall. Unknowingly walked into his own 10-year high school reunion. I mean, come on. That is that is magic right there.
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25: When it comes to the myriad reasons people don't get enough exercise, psychologist Diana Hill has heard them all. She's the author of a new book with a great title, I Know I Should Exercise, But. On a recent episode of my podcast, Chasing Life, Hill told me the number one reason people don't exercise is because they don't feel like they have enough time. She told us that she encourages people she works with to shift from an either-or mindset to a both-and mindset. Hill herself uses time at her son's baseball game to walk around the field cheering him on, instead of sitting on the sidelines. She also recommends setting up your space at home, at work, in the car to facilitate movement. So every night before I go to bed, I lay out my workout clothes next to my bathroom sink. So they are waiting there for me as a good reminder. I'm Dr. Sanjay Gupta, helping you live a better life.
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26: Yeah, whatever. Steve's a rock star. He's played with Aerosmith, AC/DC, Metallica, blah, blah, blah, boring.
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0: Van Halen, Why Can't This Be Love on Steve Gorman Rocks. Sammy Hagar originally wrote Why Can't This Be Dove because he loves Dove soap. All they had in the studio was Dial soap, a bar of Dial, and he wanted that Dove.
1: It sounds like an old man. Who uses bar soap, by the way? Like, do you, Steve? I feel like we need to stop making bar soap. That's not a thing anymore.
0: First things first, this song was recorded in the 80s. So, yeah, there was still bar soap was still acceptable in, in studios at that time, April.
1: Okay.
0: I have bar soap in the shower that I love. But
1: so you're not like a loofah guy.
0: I got the loofah gloves. I put those on and I just soap them up.
1: You do not
0: and
1: have loofah gloves.
0: Get in between
1: Steve
0: my
1: Gorman.
0: Toes, all those little hard-to-reach areas.
1: What
0: happened?
1: I've heard recently that there's a thing with loofahs and what color they are in the swinger community, and that means a various amount of things depending on what color loofah you have. Yeah, I mean, it's a thing. Look it up. I don't know. I'm not a swinger, but...
0: Oh, that would explain why... All those people are constant. Okay, never mind. I've that just clarified a whole lot of bizarre interactions in the neighborhood that I've been having. It's the weekend. Let's have a good time. What do you say? Back here Monday night for Steve Gorman Rocks. We'll talk to you then.
1: See you then.
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1: But to us, the Bay Area will always be known as the home of thrash metal, psychedelic rock, and punk.
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1: Oh, yeah! Oh,
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1: Oh,
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1: shit. Oh, beautiful! Woo!

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2: 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What in the actual...
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0: Unlike the Dolan Law Firm, most of these firms are from out of state or in LA.
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3: If you can look at the first slide, please.
4: Okay.
3: Here we have a bone from the Engorgadong. It's a huge bone here from the Engorgadong. Very thick and heavy. Uh-huh. Next slide. There's also the Megathrobonut. Megathrobonut had a stiff muscular vein that would shoot liquid at its prey. Uh-huh. Incredible DNA left behind, right, which was found on the backside of a Mount Alata butt. Next, we have the Veinerectodon. Uh-huh. Here, check out the Veinerectodon.
4: Yes. Yeah.
3: Now, this thing is known for its big, swollen purple head.
4: Right.
3: No mistaking it. Uh-huh. And lastly, the Bangiopus. The Bangiopus, cousin to the Terrabung. The Bangiopus has very wrinkly skin from getting beat up in battle. Right. It also gave off a very, very distinct odor. Uh-huh. Very bleachy.
4: Yes.
3: Okay, that's it for now. On to more discoveries.
4: All right, Chasta, did you take notes for your son's school project?
5: Cody is in the car right now. I have a feeling I'm going to get a call from the office today.
4: The
5: Thanks a lot. Thanks a lot, Uncle Lamont.
4: The Gassipus, the Gassosaurus, Chasta. That's a real dinosaur. Swear to God.
5: That actually is a real one.
4: All right.
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1: Okay, well, this is a very, very grisly story. So okay. I'm just going to give you like an alert, a heads up, a trigger warning, whatever they want to call it. Yes. There is a trial that is about to start that might be the most grisly thing you've ever heard. The man is Jonathan Gerlach, and he faces over 500 criminal counts. Yeah, including burglary, abuse of a corpse, and desecration of burial places.
2: Holy
1: cow. Selling body parts of corpses online.
2: Oh,
1: yeah. This is the stuff nightmares are made of, my friend.
2: This guy is going straight to hell. I mean, he is.
1: Oh, yeah.
2: He's taking
1: fast track.
2: Body parts from corpses.
1: Yeah.
2: From burial places and then selling them online. Chasta, this is such a weird story. But I will tell you, the trial is inspiring the band, and I think this song can act as a reminder to people, do not sell body parts of corpses, all right? I never thought I'd have to say that in my life, but here is a reminder. The band is jamming with, Elton John and Kiki D.
1: Oh.
2: Here we go.
1: Oh, wow.

0: that we got Don't Go Selling My Schlong is worth the song right there. So
1: I'm telling you, there's a lot of lines in there that were worth it.
0: Right?
1: It's exactly. A banger. We're going to put that one in rotation.
0: Don't go selling them. Don't go selling them parts.
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1: This is something, Chasta, that I didn't think they would do something like this. Do you know there is a public search now? They're holding auditions for the next James Bond.
2: And, oh, really?
1: Well, and part of the thing is James Bond, the whole like series, the whole like identity of James Bond is now owned by MGM and, of course, Jeff Bezos. And I guess in an effort to attract as many candidates as possible and help spread the word about this unique job opportunity, we've put together a little something. Maybe our listeners can audition for James Bond. Here, listen to this.
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1: All right. Well, the hantavirus situation just got more complicated and honestly, a lot more personal. researchers have found that the virus can now survive in man juice, if you're picking up what I'm laying down here, okay, for anywhere from 6 months to 6 years.
2: Hold it. Six freaking years? Six months is bad enough, but 6 years.
1: Oh, it gets better.
2: Oh.
1: Can be sexually transmitted even after a patient has fully recovered, which means clearing the virus doesn't necessarily mean that, you know, you're in the clear, if you know what I'm saying. For 6 years.
2: For six freaking years.
1: How the hell are we
2: going to
1: battle something like that? You
2: Chasta,
1: didn't even know.
2: Understandably, a lot of people have questions with this and concerns about this, shall we say, an emerging situation. Fortunately, Health Secretary RFK Jr. is here to ease your fears, people.
3: Hello, America. It's Health Secretary Robert F. Kennedy Jr. And as you know, the research that determined hantavirus can stay in the dude chowder for up to 6 months has sparked new fears. Well, at least Lamont's wife is safe.
2: Oh!
3: Though, allow me to get clinical for a second.
2: Yes, please.
3: This could be frightening to a lot of men because their sock drawer can turn into the new outbreak epicenter. So the new science says to help stop the spread, men, please make sure to put your Spanx socks in the laundry at least every 2 weeks.
2: Yes.
3: And ladies, how do you know if you've encountered hantavirus man milk? I'm told by the experts that even though it tastes fine, the nut may have a little spicy kick to it and might be a little runny. So be aware. And if in contact, immediately drink liquefied coyote anal glands to neutralize the virus. That's it. Okay.
1: God.
3: Stay healthy and trust the newfangled science, America.
2: Chasta, trust that newfangled science. And
1: yes.
2: The scary thing is that might be the medical advice you're going to get. That's all I'm saying.
1: Yeah, right?
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1: What do you say, Chas? You want to go to the phone lines? 888-303-BONE.
2: Yes.
1: You're on the air. Who's this?
3: This is Alan.
1: Hey, Alan, what can I do for you?
3: I'm in a real pickle. I need your help. Bad.
1: Okay, so what's the pickle? What's the problem here, Alan?
3: I want you to call my girlfriend and see if she'll take me back.
1: And what's your girlfriend's name?
3: Brenda.
1: Now, why did you and Brenda break up?
3: She said I was an idiot and I didn't pay enough attention to her needs.
1: Okay, well, was she right?
3: Yeah, probably, but that's not the problem.
1: Okay, so what's the problem?
3: So, she met me for lunch 2 days ago and she told me she wants me back because she's pregnant.
1: Holy cow. Well, congratulations.
3: Oh. Yeah, but wow. The problem is she got mad at me because I told her I'd think about it. And I guess it was not the response that she was looking for. And she stormed off. She said she never wanted to hear from me again.
1: Well, I could see that would be a problem.
3: Yeah, but the reason I responded the way I did is because I have a situation that I could not tell her about.
1: Now you've piqued my interest here. What is that situation?
3: Well, I started seeing another girl, and she's a great gal, and I found out that she is pregnant as well.
1: Holy crap. So that's quite the situation here. So now what do you want to do? What?
3: Now I want to get back together with my ex, but she has to accept the fact that I'm also going to be a father to this other baby mama.
1: And she has no idea that you've impregnated another woman.
3: None.
1: Okay, you hold on the line, and we'll give your ex a call in just a moment. Don't go away.
3: Cool.
1: Okay.
2: Oh, Chasta. You may have to bleep me on this one. This is going to be a tough one.
1: Well,
2: oh, man.
1: Here's the thing, though.
2: Man.
1: Okay. They did break up. He didn't know she was pregnant. She didn't know she was pregnant when they broke up.
2: Right.
1: In 2 months that he started dating someone. Now, first off, wrap your meat, you idiot. I mean, seriously.
2: Yeah, good point. Yeah, okay. Let's learn something from this.
1: But within that two-month period, he starts dating another gal, and she's pregnant, too.
2: Oh, my God.
1: And he found out within days of each other.
2: I can't imagine how this is going to go. Because think about this, too. You've got two baby mamas, so you've got two pregnant ladies' hormones in this situation, too. Like,
1: we need to know more, but I will call her in just a moment.
2: Oh.
1: Moments ago, we heard from Alan. Alan, are you still there?
3: I'm still here.
1: So you have a situation on your hands here, do you not?
3: I most certainly do.
1: And just in case someone missed you earlier on the air, your ex of 2 months told you she's pregnant with your child and she wanted to get back together with you.
3: That's correct.
1: Now, the problem is when she told you that she was pregnant with your child, you didn't react the way she wanted you to react and she stormed off and she's really pissed at you.
3: That's correct as well.
1: Now, to make this more complicated, when you broke up with her, you started seeing another woman.
3: That's correct.
1: And that other woman told you 2 days before this meeting that she was pregnant with your child.
3: That's correct. And the thing is, I couldn't say anything yet because I just found out 2 days before our lunch.
1: So you want us to call your ex, Brenda, and say you'd like to get back together with her. Then are you going to tell her about the other baby?
3: Yes, and here's the thing. I do want to get back together with her, but she has to accept the fact that I'm going to be a father with this other baby mama.
1: What is the other woman's name?
3: It's Candace.
1: And what's your status with Candace?
3: Oh, she's good. We've only been seeing each other for a couple of weeks, so she said she doesn't want to get together just for a baby. She's good as long as I help out.
1: Okay, but she's going to have that baby.
2: Okay.
3: Yeah, she's having it.
1: Okay, so hold on, and I will give Brenda a call and try and get you guys back together, babies and all.
3: Thank you.
1: Casta, what do you think the odds are on this?
2: Oh, my God. I don't know. I have no idea.
1: Tangled web we weave, the fickle finger of fate.
2: Seriously.
4: Hello?
1: Hi, is this Brenda?
4: Yeah.
1: Hi, Brenda. This is Lamont from the Lamont Radio Show. We have someone on the other line with us. Can we get you on the air with us?
4: I'm sorry. Who's on the other line?
1: Well, I need you to say I can get you on the air before I tell you all the information. Can we get you on the air? This is something great.
4: Okay. Yeah. Sure.
1: His name is Alan.
4: Oh, hell no. Mm-mm.
1: Now, hold on. Hear me out here.
4: No.
1: He asked for help explaining himself because I understand you guys went for lunch the other day.
4: There is nothing he needs to explain, okay? I'm done.
1: Well, totally fair, but just hear him out for a second, okay? Alan, come on the line.
3: Brenda, hey.
4: No, absolutely not. You had your chance. This is not happening.
3: I know. I messed up. I just panicked.
4: No. Okay, you told me you'd think about it when I told you I was pregnant.
3: I know, and I'm sorry. That's not how I felt. I just...
4: Then what was it? If it wasn't how you felt, what was it?
3: I had something else going on that I didn't know how to tell you.
4: What could be possibly worse than the way that you reacted in that moment, that you had to think about it? There's nothing to think about it. There's anatomy.
3: Look, I met someone else.
4: Wow. Okay. Well, now we're really done.
3: No, wait. It's more than that.
4: Oh, it gets worse?
3: She's pregnant, too.
4: What? You have got to be f***ing kidding me.
3: Look, I know how it sounds.
4: How it sounds? You got two women pregnant?
3: I didn't plan it like that.
4: Okay, so it just happened?
1: Time-wise, I gotta tell you, this is pretty damn impressive.
4: This is... Oh, my God. This is not impressive.
3: Brenda, listen. I want to be with you.
4: Wait, hold on. We were together for how many years? And we break up, and just 2 months later, you knock up some other... Woman, are you serious? This is f***ing crazy. What were those years that we spent together? Just bull****?
3: It's not like that.
4: Okay, then what is it like?
3: I just need you to accept that I'm going to have another child with her.
4: Okay, you know what? You have lost your mind.
3: Babe, we can make it work like a blended situation.
4: Wait, blended? This ain't no smoothie, Alan.
1: Brenda, he says he loves you and would love to get back together with you and raise a child.
4: No, I cannot believe you called the radio for this. This is ridiculous.
3: I didn't know how else to reach you. You weren't picking up your phone or answering my text.
4: Oh, okay, well, you know what? Here's how. You don't.
3: Brenda, please.
4: No, you go be with your other pregnant girlfriend. But I want you. It's too late.
3: No, babe.
1: Dude, she just hung up on you. Mm. I'm just kind of curious. Do you have any idea what you're going to do?
3: Well, get ready to raise two kids.
1: Well, Alan, we tried for you, and good luck to you.
3: Yeah.
1: Okay. It's a blended situation.
2: I have to get an update from that guy in a couple years to see how that blender situation
1: this
2: went.
1: This ain't no smoothie, Alan.
2: Maybe he can make it a smoothie. Who knows? Oh, man.
1: You know,
2: yeah, that went about as I expected, but God, I mean, at least he's trying. What a weird situation for him.
1: Right?
2: What a weird, for everyone.
1: Exactly. How about the other the other woman? She goes, hey, I don't want to get with you just because we have a kid. But she's going to have the kid.
2: I mean, that actually helped him out.
1: Yeah.
2: You know what I mean? Like, what if she was like, oh, hell no, you got to be with me? Like, that would have made it triple as bad. I'm going to
1: give Alan a call back and see if we can get her number and see if...
2: how she feels about the
1: situation. Can you imagine this one? Oh.
2: Does she know? Does the other girl know that he's having the baby with his ex?
1: No idea.
2: Did we cover that? I don't even think we covered it.
1: Now no idea.
2: Oh, my God. Oh. Twisted web.
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1: We have our official Memorial Day song. Are you ready?
2: Mm-hmm.
1: Are you ready? Here we
2: Let's go.
1: Let's go. Getting ready for Memorial Day this weekend.

0: impressive, Shasta. Has they even got a reference to the death pool in there with you?
1: Yeah, I wasn't so keen on that one. But here we are.
0: And here we are, getting ready for Memorial Day. F yeah, Shasta.
1: Yeah.
0: The official song as we head into Memorial Day.
1: Uh-huh.
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So again, if you have, if there's something I can help you with, certainly more than happy to offer you the complimentary review. Or if you just have a, or simply have a question, you want to spend 20 minutes together, little blue box, have a question, talk to Greg. You could certainly do that. Or as you always have the option of, is of calling the show. Just don't call in the last 5 minutes of the hour. Phone lines are generally always off. Greg writes, grew up with a great name, Greg. I have a 401k plan with a previous employer that is a mix of pre-tax and Roth money. I'm considering a direct rollover of the 401k into an IRA. How would that work since it's a mix of pre-tax and after-tax funds? Would I need to open separate rollover and Roth IRAs? Well, if you don't have separate IRAs, separate Roth IRAs, then you would need to open up a traditional IRA and a Roth IRA to receive the 401k rollover. The pre-tax funds of the 401k will be rolled to the traditional, and the Roth 401k dollars would go in the Roth IRA. If you do have existing IRAs, traditional or Roth, the 401k dollars can be rolled over to the respective current IRAs. We can argue there's no reason to keep the rollover dollars a different IRA, traditional Roth, if you don't want to. So, and that's just something that if you're working with a fiduciary like us, we help you by having that phone call, doing a conference call with your employer to make sure we're clear. Oftentimes people call us, I want to roll over my 401k. Well, do you have any Roth monies in it? Do you have any 401a monies in it? Like, huh? So it's a process, you know, because all too often, who did I talk to? I talked to a prospective new client, and they said, well, that's my IRA. I'm like, but it's in your husband's name. They're like, yeah, the bank did that. It's like, what? I mean, the likelihood is you're not ever going to have an issue, but what if you do, right? I mean, in theory, that's a distribution. So, look, this stuff can get complicated, folks, so be careful. Richard writes, let me see here. What options are available for a non-working spouse to contribute to a traditional/Roth IRA, provided her significant other is employed and has compensation? Well, if a married couple files a joint return and the spouse has no compensation, and I learned this through my Ed Slott training. Actually, I knew it, but I don't know if I picked it up for him, but they talk about it. But again, if there's no compensation, the IRA contribution is based on the compensation of the working spouse who has compensation. The same annual contribution limits apply as do the phase out for Roth IRA eligibility. Other than being called a spousal contribution, there's really no difference between a contribution based on one's own compensation versus a contribution based on the spouse's compensation. So just keep that in mind. And before I forget, because it's in my head, you may want to keep, for the Greg's question, you may want to have separate IRAs, especially if you're dabbling in real estate and you play in the gray.
In that case, God forbid you would be audited and the IRS rules that you did violate the prohibited rules, and they declared it a distribution, then it's only that for that one particular part of your overall IRA. So again, like I said, this stuff can be complicated, and you need to have a team of professionals who understand this stuff. So when we come back, we'll keep talking money, because that's what I do. Stay tuned. 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

107.7 The Bone, starting off the weekend with the Stones and Journey. Good morning, Boneheads. It's Tony back in for another 10 to 3, and Bottle Rock is here. Our day one recap is up on our socials at 107.7 The Bone if you want to check that out. And we are getting ready for day two. Foo Fighters, Joan Jett, Bush, and The Warning are just some of the acts that will be taking the stage later on today. And you bet we're going to be covering it all. Text lines are also open for shoutouts at 888-303-BONE. Let's get it started with Kiss on the Rock of the Bay.

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1077 The Bone with David Bowie and Space Oddity. What's up? It's Tony hanging out with you until 3. We've got Dennis Willis and the Saturday Night lineup coming up later on tonight, so there was plenty of weekend bone to go around. And be sure to stick around for the next few minutes because I will have details on how you and a friend can travel all the way to Louisville, Kentucky for all 4 days of the Bourbon and Beyond Festival.

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0: That's Nirvana on 107.7 The Bone. And starting on Monday, we will once again give out some keywords that could qualify you for a trip all the way to Kentucky for 4 days of the Bourbon and Beyond Festival. The Foo Fighters will be there along with Queens of the Stone Age, Joan Jett, Cheap Trick, Chris Stapleton, and tons more. 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

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And kicking things off, we've got the one and only Nick from Richmond. Shout-out to you, Nick, and thanks for rocking your Saturday with The Bone. Here's Pink Floyd to take us into the next hour. 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

Fleetwood Mac and John Mellencamp taking us into 11 o'clock right here on the Rock of the Bay, 107.7 The Bone. Hey, it's Tony, your weekend jock, hanging out with you until 3. 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So be sure to continue to rock with the Bone straight into the still of the night. And if you're making your way up to the Napa Valley for day 2 of Bottle Rock, be sure to tag us at 107.7 The Bone on socials. Here's Blackwater, Doobie Brothers, on the Rock of the Bay.

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0: Flying High on a Saturday with Ozzy Osbourne right here on 107.7 The Bone. And the Smashing Pumpkins will play San Jose's SAP Center on November 8th, and The Bone wants to get you in. We will open up the phone lines next week, Tuesday through Friday, during the 8 a.m., 11 a.m., and 3 p.m. hours. So if you want to score a pair of Smashing Pumpkins tickets, make sure you are caller number 10 at 888-303-BONE. Your first shot will be Tuesday morning during the Lamont Show, right here on the Rock of the Bay, baby. More music after this.
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That's Metallica and Loverboy's Turn Me Loose rocking us back from the break right here on 107.7 The Bone. Let's keep shouting out to Boneheads. If you want in, hit me up on the text line at 888-303-BONE. This hour, we are joined by Motor City Mike in Walnut Creek and Ed from Vallejo, who is making his way over to Napa for Bottle Rock Day 2. Shout out to the both of you, and thanks for rocking with us. Here's Tony.

Seeger and Skinner taking us into 12 o'clock right here on the Rock of the Bay 107.7 The Bone. What's up? 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Let's keep it going with some GNR. It's Welcome to the Jungle.

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0: The Rock of the Bay.

Some more Doobie Brothers for you with China Grove right here on 107.7 The Bone. What's up? It's Tony. You got me until 3. Dennis Willis will once again double up on the shifts today. He will take over when I take off, and then the Saturday night crew will take over, starting with Sammy Hagar's Top Rock Countdown at 7, followed by Bone Breakers with Chasta and Baby Huey at 9, and then Dennis returns with Soundwaves FM at 10. New music, rare music, live tracks, anything goes tonight from 7 to 11 right here on 107.7 The Bone. Woo!

0: That's Van Halen's California Girls right here on 107.7 The Bone. Text lines are open for shout-outs if you want to get in on it. 888-303-BONE is the number. More Weekend Bone coming up right after this.
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13: A Better Life with Dr. Sanjay Gupta.
14: So-called superagers, they are an enviable segment of the population. People who are older than 80, whose brains function like someone a fraction of their age. It's true, a lot of these people have genetics on their side, but more and more research is bearing out the idea that people who practice good brain health also slow their cognitive decline. Dr. Richard Isaacson, a pioneer in the Alzheimer's space, told us that, quote, his studies have found lifestyle changes including diet, exercise, reducing stress and optimizing sleep, along with managing vascular risk factors with certain medications, can actually help grow brain areas and also reduce telltale signs of Alzheimer's, such as tau tangles and amyloid plaques. What else helps? Staying social, surrounding yourself with family and friends, and maybe even volunteering for a real sense of purpose. I'm Dr. Sanjay Gupta, helping you live a better life.
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Hey, it's Tony, and if you're making your way up to Bottle Rock for day two, definitely let us know about it. 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

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Hey, it's Tony, rocking your Saturday. 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

That sticks with Renegade on 107.7 The Bone, and we are in the thick of it, Boneheads. Bottle Rock Day 2. Now, obviously, we're looking forward to the Foo Fighters and all the more rock and roll acts on today's bill, but we want to hear from you. 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Happy bottle rockin'.

0: shaking you all Saturday long with AC/DC on 107.7 The Bone. What's up? It's Tony. Text lines are open for shoutouts at 888-303-BONE. And after the break, we'll spin some tracks from the Talking Heads, Manfred Mann's Earth Band, and Kansas right after this.
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20: A Better Life with Dr. Sanjay Gupta.
21: In recent years, scientists have really dialed up the urgency to understand PFAS, sometimes referred to as forever chemicals because of how long they take to break down. The latest study found these chemicals may be aging men in their 50s and 60s a bit faster than men who are younger or older or women of any age. Experts we talked to said the accumulation of PFAS may lower testosterone levels in men, impair sperm quality, and increase risks of testicular and kidney cancer. Women, it seems, just seem to be able to clear PFAS faster. Now, whether you're a man or a woman, trying to limit your exposure is a great idea. Three ways to do that. Filter your drinking water. Don't use non-stick cookware like Teflon, and avoid fast food packaging, which are sometimes coated with these chemicals. I'm Dr. Sanjay Gupta, helping you live a better life.

0: Yo, it's the weekend. 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

Blinded by the Light and Burning Down the House, bringing us back from the break right here on 107.7 The Bone. What's up? It's Tony here to tell you about our handy-dandy Bone app. Whether you're in town deep in the Napa Valley or in Timbuktu, the Bone app brings you the rock wherever you're at. 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

2 o'clock with Pink Floyd and Whitesnake right here on 107.7 The Bone. What's up? It's Tony rocking you for the rest of the hour. You can find me over on Instagram at Tony1077FM and over on the text lines at 888-303-BONE. Dennis and the Saturday Night Crew will take over when I take off, and then Flashback with Matt Pinfield will wake you up right at 6 a.m. on Sunday. Let's get the lead out with some Zeppelin 1. It's Dazed and Confused on the Rock of the Bay.

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0: do you take? What's up? It's Tony, and our socials have been blowing up since Bottle Rock officially kicked off yesterday. We have the full day one recap up right now on our socials at 107.7 The Bone. Day two is currently underway, and we posted every set time so you can get to where you're going when you touch down in the Napa Valley. And while everybody was bottle rocking yesterday night, I got to check out psych rock supergroup Primitive Ring here in town at the Kilowatt Bar in the Mission. I just posted some video over on my page at Tony107.7 FM if you want to check that out. Released back in 1979, live at Budokan, it's Cheap Trick. I want you to want me on the bone.
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0: best friend. That's Queen on the Rock of the Bay 107.7 The Bone. Hey, it's Tony. I'm almost out of here. If you want to get in on the last second shouts, shoot me a text at 888-303-BONE. More music after this.
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18: Sometimes you can tell a lot about what someone wants to do offline by looking at what they do online. Let me tell you about Pinterest's first parenting trend report. Pinterest is a huge platform. They have 600 million monthly users, 80 billion searches per month. The report found a shift from the iPad kid era to now, when parents are actually more interested in real-world adventures and hands-on activities. The Global Trends and Insights lead at Pinterest told us, families are thoughtfully designing childhoods rooted in creativity, intention, and meaningful experiences. One psychologist we spoke to said he sees this as a reflection of parents' desire to build core capacities in their children: resilience, curiosity, self-regulation, empathy. These things don't grow automatically, but are built through lived experience. I'm Dr. Sanjay Gupta, helping you live a better life.
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Back from the break with Three Doors Down and The Clash with Should I Stay or Should I Go? Well, I'd love to stay on for another 10 or so hours, but I do have to get going. Dennis Willis from Soundwaves FM will take care of your rock needs from 3 to 7. And then it's our Saturday night lineup. Hagar, Bonebreaker, Soundwaves FM, all heading your way later on tonight. Last second shouts go to Steven from Lake County, Mateo from San Francisco, Bonehead Brian, and the birthday bonehead, Nikki from San Jose. 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And

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Dennis Willis on 107.7 The Bone, The Who, Behind Blue Eyes, and it's you and me until 7 o'clock tonight on this amazing Memorial Day weekend. I hope you're having such a great time. There's so many things happening around the Bay, Bottle Rock, Carnival. So if you're here, we appreciate you. Here's Aerosmith, Ragdoll on the Rock of the Bay.

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If you're even remotely a fan of Def Leppard, you need to get over to YouTube and check out their Behind the Tour 2026 video series. They've done this on previous tours, and they're all super interesting, kind of funny, and, you know, pulling back the curtain on how it all comes together. I love that kind of stuff. I could watch behind-the-scenes stuff all day long. Here's David Bowie, Rebel Rebel, on the Rock of the Bay.

0: Williams, Honky Tonk Women on the Rock of the Bay, 107.7 The Bone. I am Dennis Willis with a little pro tip for you. 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Be the 10th caller into the studio, and you will score a pair of tickets to see the Smashing Pumpkins, furnished by Live Nation. And if you want any more intel prior to the actual contest happening, head on over to 1077thebone.com.
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Double Vision by Foreigner on 107.7 The Bone. I am Dennis Willis, hanging out with you until 7 o'clock tonight. Coming up, I'm going to spin Stone Cold Classics from Nirvana, Alice Cooper, U2, The Who, and right now, Bay Area Legends with their only top 10 hit. Is that even possible? Yeah, life doesn't make any sense sometimes. Here's The Dead, Touch of Grey on The Rock of the Bay.

can smell better with the bone on. Wait, I meant sound better. Don't ask what I'm doing over here that smells.

Dennis Willis hanging out with you until 7 o'clock tonight right here on 107.7 The Bone. And I think it's fair to say that although Bon Scott left us over 50 years ago, that the legend definitely remains. The third annual Bon Scott birthday bash is happening in New York City on July 9th at a place called The Cutting Room. I can imagine for the casual AC/DC fan that that would be a big ask. But I can also imagine that it would be one hell of a pilgrimage if you're a hardcore fan. And this one is going to celebrate what would have been Bon's 80th birthday. Corey Glover from Living Color is going to be there, Steve Brown from Trickster, Jimmy Coons from Cactus, and a lot more. Happy 80th birthday, Bon Scott. And right now, here's some classic Bon. 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

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Boston, More Than a Feeling on 107.7 The Bone. I am Dennis Willis, hanging out with you until 7 o'clock tonight. Right now, Nirvana on the Rock of the Bay.

0: Dennis Willis on 107.7 The Bone. Thank you very much for hanging out with me today. And I think I can speak for most of us boneheads when I say that we can't afford to do a damn thing. Concert tickets are so expensive. I mean, you gotta, like, I don't know, take half the mortgage for your house or your rent to go see somebody these days. So that's why I'm very pleased to tell you that Levitt Pavilion San Jose has announced its 2026 free concert series featuring 10 concerts in the heart of downtown San Jose at St. James Park every Sunday afternoon from 4:30 to 8 o'clock, completely free, open to the public, featuring food trucks, a beer and wine garden, and family-friendly activities. 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

I am Dennis Willis, hanging out with you until 7 o'clock. And in my next hour for my next trick, I'm going to spin some ballroom blitz. I got Stones from their disco era, but trust me, it's a good one. I've got some Pearl Jam and a classic from Bay Area legends, the Steve Miller Band. Right now, The Who on the Rock of the Bay.